Hit Radio Nerd Music. As for money and get advice. As for advice, get money twice. I'm from the dirty, but that Chico nice. Y'all call it a moment, I call it life.

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The lightning in my field is off, can't have more of my time. 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

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Listen to the mariachi play at midnight. 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
1: I keep seeing you lately, singing your favorite songs out loud, and it's making me go crazy. 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